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Hook'em Horns, as they're still swinging the bats. It's 98.1 KBET with Big Frank. Longhorns softball team back in OKC to defend that title. The Women's College World Series, third year in a row. They'll kick things off Thursday against Tennessee. The baseball team, they're going to host a regional. The Longhorn men taking on Holy Cross. That's coming up on Friday. Good luck to the Longhorns. It's 98.1 KBET.

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So it's one of those nights the sky may throw hands. You know what I'm saying? It's 98.1 KVET. Fairly widespread round of storms rolling in and moving west to east. We'll keep an eye on it. Keep an eye on flooding potential as well. Big Frank in tonight, straight on the 8s at 98.1.

So there is a new gadget that says it can tell you what your pet is thinking, which is either genius or a very expensive way to hear that I want a treat. That coming up on 98.1 K-Bed with Big Frank. Hey.

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All week long, JB and Sandy playing Minute to Win It. And you can see the Randy Rogers Band August 15th at the Round Rock Amp. 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

She's the best in the nation, now officially a champion. Longhorn Junior Farrah O'Keefe, the top-ranked collegiate golfer, won the NCAA individual title. Another Longhorn championship. Light the Tower Orange. This

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FM Austin. 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

Rain and storms moving west to east. About 60 to 70% of us going to see something. Some may not see anything at all, but some of these storms, if you get them, they could be pretty heavy. We're keeping an eye on the Crayola colored radar. We'll bring you an update straight ahead. Billy Currington now as we roll on at KBOX.

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Well, this is not a Marvel movie, unfortunately. Austin pest exterminators are warning about Formosan termites, the aggressive colonies that can eat 1 to 2 feet of a 2x4 every couple of days. They say to look for mud tubes on the outside of your house and maybe don't ignore that weird little pile near the garage anymore. You know what I'm saying? Call an exterminator. 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

Austin is a legit sports city. Pickleball helped do this. We're not mad about it. We just landed at number 30 on the Sports Business Journal's list of best sports business cities. Major League Pickleball, sports-forward companies, and an active culture pushed us up the rankings. And we beat San Antonio, too, by the way. This is K-Bet.

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4: Austin's.

A Treaty Oak Revival is playing at the Moody Center in November. We're going to get you there tomorrow at 25 after with Angie Ward while you're working. And when you ride home with Bob Pickett, 10 to 6 tomorrow, every hour, your chance to win Treaty Oak tickets.

Well, the Longhorns, like I say, still swinging the bats. Longhorn baseball hosting an Austin Regional, number 6 seed overall. They open against Holy Cross Friday at noon here in Austin. Longhorn softball wanting to defend that title. Third year in a row, they're at the Women's College World Series. They kick things off Thursday at Oak City against Tennessee. Hook 'em hard. It's KBET.

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Oh, we're talking about tipping again. 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

So would you tip if you had to do all the work? Follow me here. 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It's a modern dilemma that we're maybe not prepared for. A woman went viral on TikTok because she went to a frozen yogurt place, affectionately called a Froyo place. My daughter says you got to call it Froyo. And it was completely self-service. She poured her own Froyo, added her own toppings, paid with Apple Pay at a self-checkout kiosk, never spoke to another human. And when she paid, the screen asked her, "Do you want a tip?" And her question is, who exactly gets tipped? The machine? The vibes in the store? Now, even employees in the comments said they don't expect tips in that situation. But that's where we're at now. Wanting to be generous, but also wanting logic to be involved. You do literally everything yourself. You know, maybe at least a little thank you message. That happened to my wife and I when we were traveling back from Florida here after my oldest daughter's college graduation at the airport. I bought a water and a soda and a bag of chips, and it was a self-service kiosk, and you go to pay, and it says, "Do you want a tip?" And I'm like, "No, I don't."

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1: 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Having a good time.
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98.1 KVIT with your buddy Tom Travis. You hear JB and Sandy are back. You'll hear them this morning, 6 a.m., joined by Tricia. A lot of energy, a little funny, and a whole lot of Central Texas. Right here on 98.1 KVIT.

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Johnny said, "Devil, just come on back if you ever want to try again. 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

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You want a show that's got a little humor, a local connection, and family-friendly energy? Well, you got it. Welcome back, JB and Sandy, this morning, 6 a.m. on 98.1 KVIT.

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98.1K, Vet with your buddy Tom Travis. You hear JB and Sandy are back. You'll hear them this morning, 6 a.m., joined by Tricia. A lot of energy, a little funny, and a whole lot of Central Texas. Right here on 98.1K, Vet.

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8: You are starting to see some light brake taps this morning on I-35 northbound, about a 3 to 5 minute out of your drive, going from 45 up to Ben White. It's a 5 minute drive, though, on the westbound side of 290, issue free from Old Kimbrough over to 130. And also 5 minutes going the northbound side of 183 from Highway 71 to MLK Boulevard. I'm Jason Fonsek with a look at Austin area traffic.
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6: Your Austin area weather. Some rain this morning with sunshine for your Wednesday afternoon. A high of 85. A nighttime low in the upper 60s. Thursday, partly cloudy. A high of 92.
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1: Good morning, Meg. 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
2: Hello.
1: Trisha is here too.
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1: 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About an hour from now, we'll ask you to call and you can play JB and Sandy's 98 Days of Summer. 10 ridiculously easy questions. You get them all right in 60 seconds. We give you tickets to see the Randy Rogers Band August 15th at the Round Rock Amphitheater. So that's about an hour from now. Trisha, get us started. Make us laugh. What's the first thing that made you laugh?
3: If we're ever in a situation where we're both doing math in our heads, you should know I'm just pretending. It's all on you. I'm not doing it.
1: Everyone does the same thing. They kind of lift, they look up towards their eyebrows and move their head a little back and forth.
2: Maybe like point at your fingers like you're counting out something, waiting for someone else to answer.
1: And you never know if your answer is right. It could be the easiest one in the world, but you're still not 100% certain.
2: Yeah.
3: I'm pretty sure mine's not right. I've always said that God did not give me the ability to do math because then I'd be too powerful.
2: That's so your
3: justification. I'm going to let everybody else do math.
1: Yeah, that's right. Yeah.
2: So Sandy's good at math in his head.
3: Yeah.
2: I think it's from years of figuring out odds really quick.
1: Gambling and horse cap, or handicapping horses. Yeah. Yeah, that's.
2: I've seen you do it a few times where I'm like, does he just make that up or? You just did that really quick.
1: Yeah, it's definitely not from paying attention in school. I promise you that.
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0: JB, are you getting softer in your old age? 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
1: No, you know, I've always been a pretty emotional person. I cry pretty easily. But this, I have to share this with you because, and I think this is more of a guy thing.
2: Okay.
1: I've never had anything get me sort of watery-eyed this fast. Like 15 seconds.
0: Mm-hmm.
1: Let me paint a picture for you. It's a video clip that I stumbled across this weekend. It's the locker room. Sarkisian is addressing the team. And if you don't know the history of Michael Taff, who left last year and went into the NFL, he was a walk-on player.
2: Yeah.
1: And ended up being a great team leader.
0: Mm-hmm.
1: And so he was walk on. This is Coach Sark giving him some good news.
3: We got to get right in. Is everybody clear what the plan is today? One last thing. Michael Taff, you're on scholarship.
0: Now all the players are going absolutely nuts over it.
1: Isn't that
0: right?
1: Awesome?
2: That's cool.
1: See, I'm getting all teary eyed again.
2: You're heartless, it gets you chills.
1: Heartless McElrees over here.
0: We keep it on the inside, bro. Keep it on the inside.
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0: Guys, want to hear something cool? Of course you do.
1: Always.
0: Yeah, it's the Jamie and Sandy Show. Hello, I'm Sandy. This is JB.
2: Hello.
0: Trisha's here too.
1: Hi.
0: Angie's getting ready to come in at 10 o'clock. Spend the day with her. The American Music Awards happened. Keith Urban performed, and he did a cover.
3: That surprised me, but he nailed it too.
0: Oh, man.
3: Especially if you love your yacht rock.
0: Yeah, listen to this.

0: originally done by Seals and Croft. That song came out in 1972.
1: Yeah.
0: And it still sounds good, right?
1: Mm-hmm.
0: Keith Urban, that's his first like public appearance since the divorce. Is that right?
2: That's from what I understand. Yeah. He might have done some little things, but that was his first big one. All I'm saying is the popular music's heading back to the afternoon delight days, maybe a little muskrat love kind of thing.
0: You're embarrassing yourself.
2: No, I'm not. I'm happy about this.
0: Stay in your lane.
2: Come on.
0: Trisha's got the worst taste of music outside of her love of Tim McGraw and country. She likes just horrible muskrat love from the Captain and Tennille. Do you remember that one?
1: I'd take that over my wife's.
0: Really?
1: She likes

0: early 90s pop.
1: Oh.
0: Like, it's so bad.
2: Like NSYNC and all that
0: stuff? Yeah, it's boy bands for sure.
2: Yeah.
0: It's so bad. Her playlists are just painful for me.
2: And I know she loves Milli Vanilli, too.
0: Loves Milli
1: Vanilli.
0: Come
1: on, who could be mad at Milli Vanilli?
3: 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Coming up with JB and Sandy.
2: 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It's JB and Sandy. Good morning.

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0: 981 KBET, your all-time country favorites. Up next, a round of Care Don't Care. Trisha's got three topics she's going to throw at us. What do you have?
1: All right, I'm going to see if you guys care or don't care to find out which beloved, iconic person from our culture is so popular he's going back on a forever stamp. He's already had one run on it.
0: Also, well, that's only a handful of people you can think, you know, if you think about that.
2: A pop cult like the Elvis Presley thing.
0: Michael Jackson.
1: Yeah.
0: All right.
1: Also going to see if you guys are interested to hear what Idris Elba has to say about him potentially being the next James Bond.
0: Okay.
1: And I have one more.
0: All right. Stay with us. Care Don't Care is next.
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0: Jamie and Sandy's 98 Days of Summer coming up on 98.1 KBET. 10 ridiculously easy questions. You get them all right in 60 seconds. We give you tickets to see Randy Rogers and the band. It's coming up August 15th at the Round Rock Amphitheater. Keep this number handy, 844-390-KBET. Your chance to call in coming up in just a little bit. All right, let's do Care Don't Care. I'm real curious about this Forever stamp.
1: All right, I'm going to save that one for last.
0: Okay, good. Okay.
1: Here's the first one. Do you guys care or don't care to find out what psychologists are saying adults need to start doing to help relieve stress? It's something that takes you back to when you were tiny people.
0: Oh, is that a nap?
2: I know what adults should be doing to relieve stress, but it involves, if you have a solution that doesn't involve a partner, that would help.
1: Do you guys care?
0: Yes.
1: It's called kid-adult playtime. Kid-adult playtime. Hmm. It's basically as an adult going back and doing things you did as a kid. Build a Lego set. Do a puzzle. Play a card game.
2: Coloring books have made a comeback.
1: Doodling or coloring. They're saying get back to when you were tiny Sandys and tiny JBs.
2: Play-Doh.
1: Do those things to relax.
0: I hated those things when I was a kid.
1: What?
0: I want to do them now.
1: How do you hate coloring as a kid?
0: I wasn't good at it. I hated it.
2: You know what? I was actually thinking about this the other day that I did a lot as a kid that I would love to do now. Is just go outside and play catch.
1: Oh, yeah.
2: Like I did it a lot with my daughter when she was playing softball. Like that was, I just liked that. It's relaxing.
1: Yeah. You can knock on your neighbor's door and be like, you want to play catch? That'd be fun. Okay, do you guys care or don't care to find out what Idris Elba is finally saying about the rumor that he was in consideration to be the next James Bond?
0: I do care because I think he would be a great James Bond.
1: Mm. He's 100% my choice for it, but he said the rumors have swirled and I have never been in the running for it because the producers are looking for somebody who's a little bit younger. Mm. They want somebody younger who can stay in the franchise.
0: Yeah, that makes sense.
1: But how great would he be?
2: I love that franchise. They said it was dying for years because it was originally built around Cold War.
0: Yeah.
2: And espionage and all that. And we're kind of, unfortunately, getting back into that environment.
1: Yeah.
2: So maybe it works again.
0: James Bond will always work. My man could do everything. I mean, he could snow ski. He could gamble.
1: Ride horses.
0: Horses. Helicopters. All the cool stuff.
1: Yeah.
0: And he got the ladies.
1: He did. He got all the ladies. Mm-hmm. Cool gadgets and stuff. Okay, finally, you guys care or don't care to find out who's going back on the Forever stamp because he's such a beloved person in our culture.
0: Yeah, I definitely care.
1: Mr. Rogers.
2: Oh, I didn't know he was ever on one before.
1: He was on the Forever stamp back in 2018 and it sold out immediately. So they're bringing him back to put him on another version.
0: My mom took me to see Mr. Rogers when I was little.
1: Oh, you're such a bragger when you talk about that.
0: I know.
1: So lucky.
0: It's one of my...
2: Was he touring with the show?
0: Yeah, he was in Tucson, Arizona. Oh. My aunt lived there. We were visiting for the summer and he was doing a thing at the University of Arizona. And my mom took us to see him and it was great.
2: Wow.
0: Mr. Rogers was very nice.
2: You know, even in his heyday, you would always think, man, he can't be this innocent. Something's going to come out. And it never did.
0: Never did.
2: He was the real deal.
0: Rip to the Fred.
1: Rip to the Fred.
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0: JB and Sandy's 98 Days of Summer continues just after 7 o'clock. We're going to ask you to call in and play. Get 10 easy questions right in 60 seconds. You win tickets to see the Randy Rogers Band. It's coming up just after 7 on KBET.

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9: Some good news on I-35 southbound. All lanes are back open after a crash cleared up Breaker Lane, but you're still pretty backed up from Palmer. Right now, about a 30-minute slowdown, but slowly starting to recover. And closer downtown on the upper deck of I-35 northbound, you've got a stalled vehicle blocking off the right lane at 38 and a half street. I'm Jason Fosick with a look at Austin area traffic.
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6: From the ABA Heating and Cooling Weather Center.
26: Your Austin area weather. Some rain this morning with sunshine for your Wednesday afternoon. A high of 85. A nighttime low in the upper 60s. Thursday, partly cloudy. A high of 92.
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0: All right, if you want to play, now is the time to call. We're going to play A Minute to Win It. It's part of JB and Sandy's 98 Days of Summer. We've got tickets to see the Randy Rogers Band August 15th at the Round Rock Amphitheater. By the way, it's the JB and Sandy Show. This is 98.1 KBET. I'm Sandy. This is JB.
1: Hey, good morning.
0: Trisha is here, too.
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2: Like one of the answers yesterday was banana.
0: Yeah.
2: Come on, guys.
0: And 60 seconds to get them all correct. If you get them right, then we give you the tickets. That easy.
1: Very simple. Don't feel intimidated about calling in.
0: Right.
1: You'll nail it.
0: We don't want you to jump. We got enough going on in the morning, right? So, but I would ask you guys to do us a favor. If you do call, take us off of any type of speaker or Bluetooth. All right. Will you do us a favor and do that? 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

0: sports trading cards have always been a thing. So his is opening today. And it's at 259 West 3rd Street.
1: Wow.
0: Yeah.
1: I have a niece and her husband are in this industry now. They both left corporate jobs and they're
2: really
1: and they're crushing it.
2: Selling cards. Do they specialize in something or
1: they don't they're not the pokey, they don't have the Pokemon rights, but a lot of sports cards, sports trading, puzzles, games.
2: And I think it's great.
1: Yeah.
2: I mean, just to find your niche and be able to do that. Tom Brady, I'm thinking, is just, I mean, is it one just, of the, he lends his name to it?
1: Yeah, people are just giving him a cut to use his name and brand. Mm-hmm.
2: Right.
1: Probably how that works.
2: How do we get in on that?
1: Right?
2: Win 7 Super Bowls? Yeah, is that the secret? Right.
1: Yeah, let me get on that side of it. I was going to say you just pay him, but no, to be on that side of it,
2: you got to really, it's like doing a big time podcast. You need to have done something really significant in your life prior.
1: Good or bad.
2: Yeah, to launch the podcast.
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0: and Sandy's 98 Days of Summer Minute to Win It. 10 ridiculously easy questions, 60 seconds on the clock, and everybody wins. Let's meet today's contestant.
1: All right, we've got Parker, who is living in Austin. He's from Stillwater, Oklahoma. I don't know if a Oki can handle these questions.
2: But the pressure's on.
1: But Parker, I mean, it's going to be bad if you can't get all these right, okay? We're playing for tickets to see the Randy Rogers Band August 15th at the Round Rock Amphitheater. Everyone say hi to Parker.
3: Hi, Parker.
1: You ready?

0: Yes, sir. Let's do it.
1: All right. Let's go ahead. We've got the 60 seconds on the clock. On your mark, get set, go.
2: All right, Parker, what color is grass?
0: Green.
2: Okay, except in the summer. How many wheels typically on a bicycle?
0: Two wheels.
2: There you go. You're doing good. What do you call a baby cat?
0: A kitten.
2: What is the opposite of up?
0: Down.
2: What animal has a trunk?
0: Elephant.
2: How many fingers on one hand?
0: Five fingers.
2: Okay. What is Superman's weakness? Ooh, that one's a little tougher.
0: Kryptonite.
2: Yeah. Yes. What fruit grows on trees and is red?
0: Apples.
2: Okay. We're almost there. What is the color of snow?
0: White.
2: And one more. Who lives in a pineapple under the sea?
0: SpongeBob SquarePants.
1: Hey. I mean, you barely got it in there.
3: Parker was thinking about
2: it. I was going slow. That was on me. Oh,
3: he was being thorough.
1: You had a half a second left, and you would not have won those Randy Rogers tickets. But congratulations. You did win the Randy Rogers tickets. Thanks,
0: awesome.
1: Thanks for playing, Parker. Thank have a great day.
4: Coming up with JB and Sandy. Yeah.
1: Stick around because I recorded Trisha yesterday without her knowledge.
3: I think that's illegal. Just going to throw that in.
2: For those of you who don't know, these two are married. Mm-hmm. So there's got to be something conniving about this.
1: It is. And it may, put it this way. She wanted to throw up. It made what I said to her made her want to throw up.
3: Ugh,
1: stick around. It's coming up on 98.1 KVAT.

0: 98.1 KVET, your all-time country favorites. It's the JB and Sandy Show. Congratulations to Parker. He was a winner in A Minute to Win It just a little bit ago. If you want the answers to the first five questions for tomorrow's Minute to Win It, find us on social media. We give those to you every single day just to make it a little bit easier. I don't know how much easier we can make it. We're not going to get a loser in this. You realize that, right? We're going to have a winner every day.
1: I saw some of the questions. It might stump people because you get nervous when you're on the other side of it.
0: That's true.
1: But in general, they're pretty easy.
0: Right. Coming up next, I secretly recorded yesterday. I was Trisha yesterday. And here is a little bit of her response of what I, after I said something to her.
2: It just makes me want to turn inside out.
0: What did I say to her? We will tell you coming up next on 98.1 KVET.
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0: Not every marriage is like Trisha and I's, that's for sure. It's the JB and Sandy Show. It's 98.1 KVET, your all-time country favorites.
1: I know. In fact, I was trying to think if there's ever been like a TV couple like that's like you guys, or but I can't think of it.
0: I can't either, okay, really.
1: To give you an idea of it, these two, how long have you been married? 17 years?
0: 18
1: now. And they don't say anything sappy to each other.
2: No.
1: Anything slightly romantic, they both want to hurl.
0: Yeah. What it really literally just makes her skin crawl to be sappy. We did not marry our best friend.
2: No.
1: How do you say goodnight to each other?
0: We shoot each other in the finger.
2: It's the last thing we
1: and then they
2: get,
1: and then they sleep in different bedrooms.
0: Yes. Mm-hmm. But
2: that's
0: it works.
2: That's just to stay alive. My God, the snoring in Sandy's room.
0: It works for us,
1: though.
0: What
1: does your daughter think of that? That her parents sleep in separate rooms?
0: She doesn't know any better.
2: She's never known any difference. But yeah. I will tell you that when we went out to dinner for our 18th anniversary, I think we went to get burgers. She was like, is this the year that you guys get divorced? And I was like, no, baby, that's not till like 20 years. She was like, all right, just checking.
0: Well, that bleeds in perfectly to us sleeping in separate bedrooms. And just a little setup to this. Yesterday morning, almost about this time, our studio, we are right on Lake Austin. It's a 360 bridge. You can literally see the 360 bridge out the window. And yesterday, the sun was coming in just right through the window, and it was lighting up half of Trisha's face. And so I said to her, knowing it would gross her out, I said, you look so beautiful with the sunlight bouncing off your face.
2: I think you had stepped out. Yeah. Right in here.
1: So she immediately knows you're joking.
0: Yes. So last night I hit record on my iPhone and I walked into her room. And now the first part of this may be a little difficult to understand. So I'll tell you what I say in the very beginning of this. What I say is, do you want to know what I've been thinking about? And here it is from last night as I walked into Trisha's bedroom.
3: You know what I keep thinking about?
4: Me.
3: How beautiful the sunlight was on your face this morning.
4: Oh my God, what made you think of that?
3: Just wanted to gross you out.
4: It just makes me want to turn inside out.
0: That's our relationship. Is there anyone else with a really, I'm curious, you can call us 844-390-KVET. Is there anyone else that has a relationship even similar to this?
2: I mean, even in the range, it might make me feel a little bit better because I do kind of wonder, like, what example are we setting is for relationship goals for our daughter?
0: Yeah, I mean...
2: Mocking, shooting the finger.
0: I mean, Dallin, like, going to the other one, like, you need to go out of town for a few days.
2: Yeah, when are you going on a trip?
0: If that's you, we'd love to talk to you. 844-390-KVET.
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0: 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It's the JB and Sandy Show on 98.1 KBET. I'm Sandy. This is JB.
1: Hello.
0: Trisha is here.
2: Good morning.
0: And Trisha's got the story we love coming up next. What you got?
2: Yeah, this is a case of karma got somebody good. Somebody was showing off on Lake Travis on Sunday, and they got.
0: They got got.
2: Yep.
0: It's never good to got. Mm-mm. All right, story we love is coming up next. Also, stay with us because JB's sister, Chris, if you've ever heard her before, she is absolutely hysterical, is going to join us in a little bit. And you said that she has to do something that normally young women do.
1: Yes. My sister has her 60th next month, and she's doing something you normally do in your 20s, maybe through your mid-30s.
0: She's forced into doing it?
1: Yeah.
0: All right.
1: It's very funny. You'll crack up. You'll be like, oh my gosh.
0: Find out what it is coming up.
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0: This just goes to show you that if you show off too much, eventually it does not end well. Trisha's got the details coming up in the story we love. Just a moment. Don't forget that we'll play A Minute to Win It again tomorrow morning just after 7 o'clock. If you want the answers to the first five questions, we give them to you every single day on Instagram and on Facebook. It's at KVETFM on Instagram and 981KVET on Facebook. We'll put those out there a little bit later on today. 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
1: And now, JB and Sandy's story we love.
2: This past Sunday, over the Memorial Day weekend, a pilot was flying his seaplane. A seaplane is one of those planes that can land on water, just in case you did not know that. Flying his seaplane all around Lake Travis, really low, like buzzing the boats, and eventually ended up crash landing into the water. Got a little too big for his britches, lost control, landed in the water upside down. Everybody was fine. But
3: this person has a history of being a buffoon with this plane. Now people are going, oh yeah, we've seen this. He's been buzzing houses.
0: Really?
3: And buzzing boats. I've seen this guy land on Lake Austin. In fact, there's a video on Instagram of, I'm assuming it's a dude, because no chick would be this reckless, landing in right here outside of our office, where there's the 360 bridge. Mm-hmm. It's a no-wake zone.
0: Right.
3: On top of that. Full of boats. He slid in and landed and into the no wake zone.
0: Well, I'm sure the LCRA's got something to say about that.
3: Yes, they do. The game warden.
0: Okay. I mean, you can't land an air.

0: 981 KVET, your all-time country favorites. It's the JB and Sandy show. And we were just talking about how weird Trish and I's relationship is.
1: Yeah, it still kind of freaks me out. You guys just don't do anything mushy or loving.
0: And we go ahead, I'm sorry.
1: It just makes you gag.
2: It does. I can't stand it. Both of us.
0: We are wondering if we were alone. Don's on the phone. Hey, Don, is your relationship weird like ours?
3: We've been together. My wife and I have been together since 1986. So no divorce, no question, no anything. She travels for work, and every once in a while, we just look at each other, and I raise an eyebrow and go, isn't there some kind of extended work activity you can be on in another city?
2: Yes.
0: Do you sleep in the same bed?
3: No, it's everything's good, like I said. And she just looks at me, she goes, you know what? Maybe I can pair two work trips back to back and give you and the kids a break. But other than that, yeah, we've got a very happy marriage. June will be 40 years.
1: Wow.
3: And like I said, we couldn't be happier and things like that. So, but just have a great show, kids.
0: Hey, Courtney, good morning. What's happening?
4: Good morning, guys. Welcome back to the radio.
1: Thank you.
4: I'm so happy to hear your beautiful voices.
0: Who's your favorite?
4: Well, you all are my favorites. I can't choose.
2: Oh, she's a mom.
1: Pick one.
0: Just go ahead.
4: No, I'm just a single daughter, and so that's what my mom said. You're just always my favorite.
2: Yes.
4: I'm your only mother. regarding your marriage, and as a daughter of divorces on both sides of my mother's and my father, I will say you probably have the healthiest relationship for your daughter to be in because you're yourself. You're not faking it to make it through. You're not, you know, resenting each other because you have to sleep in the same bed with the same person. You got to wake up with the same face every morning. You got your mom cave, you got your dad cave, and, you know, and it seems like y'all have a great rapport with your daughter, and that's all that matters for what everybody else says.
1: Aren't you positive?
4: Who cares about tradition?
1: Are you like this all day at work, just finding positive everywhere?
4: I try. I'm in HR, so I try to have
2: to. You have to.
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0: 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It's the JB and Sandy Show. Don't forget, tomorrow, just after 7 o'clock, we'll play Minute to Win It. And if you want the first five answers to the 10 questions, check us out on social. We give those out every single day. Normally, we're doing the ode right about now, but we're going to suspend the ode because it's the only time we could get to talk to JB's sister, Chris.
1: She's hysterical, and she has something coming up that it made me laugh. And it's something you don't normally do. She has her 60th birthday next week.
0: Yeah.
1: And it's something you normally do in your 20s, maybe even mid-30s.
0: All right, stick around. We'll talk to JB's sister, Chris, coming up next. A 98.1 KBET, and a shout-out to all of you guys that are streaming on the iHeartRadio app.

0: If you've never heard JB's sister, Chris, you're in for a treat. It's the JB and Sandy Show, 98.1 KBET. I'm Sandy. This is JB.
1: Hey, good morning.
0: Trisha's here.
2: Hi.
0: And Chris is on the phone. Say hi to your sister, JB.
1: Hello.
3: Morning.
1: You were telling me the other day, we were catching up, that you have something coming up this weekend that you didn't think you'd be doing on the, what, just a couple weeks from your 60th birthday? Tell everyone what you're doing.
3: I'm going to be a bridesmaid.
2: That's awesome.
0: Now, is this one of your...
3: I didn't even have that many girlfriends when I was young, so, like, other than being in my sister's weddings... I was just always that girl that hung out with all the guys. I didn't have girlfriends.
0: Is this one of your friends, Chris, that's on her fourth or fifth marriage and having a big shindig or what?
3: Well, yeah. Well, she's on a couple. I'm just going to say that, but I adore her dearly. Mm-hmm. I'm just grateful that she is so chill and laid back, and I don't have to wear a green taffeta or, you know... anything like that.
2: That's what I was going to ask. Are y'all all wearing bridesmaids' dresses, like matching, or are you kind of picking your own stuff?
3: Well, the blessing was, and for a fat girl like me, this is the golden ticket off Willy Wonka. She said, just pick a black long dress. Mm. Praise Jesus. I get to wear black.
0: Let me ask you this, hey Chris, is this wedding like Trisha's family where it's bring your own lawn chair?
3: It's at a hall. The wedding is outside, but in the yard. But the hall, it's at one of the, you know, like the fireman's hall type deal. The reception
2: that,
3: is
2: that so. In my family means you're fancy and you got money. If it's not in the backyard and it doesn't say bring own lawn chair on the wedding invitation, then you're at the VFW hall and you're fancy. But everybody else does the cooking. Somebody's doing the cooking, right? Barbecue.
3: Absolutely, yep. I'm sure. Yeah, there is somebody cooking barbecue.
1: Now, are you doing a bachelorette party as well if you're going to all these extremes?
3: No. You know, I'm usually that girl at the wedding that, hell, I'm sitting in the parking lot. We're going pregame. You know, before we even go in. I might even sneak a cig in. Whatever, we're going to do this outside. But now I got to be, walk in front of people in heels in public.
1: Don't fall
3: down.
1: I'm
3: rolling with a nice chest.
1: Just don't fall down.
3: Oh, that's
1: Chris.
3: What I'm scared of. But the good news is all the groomsmen are 20 and under. 25, not 20. There's some, I think one's like 25, 26. So they can catch me if I fall.
2: So the groomsmen are in their 20s, but the bridesmaids are in their 60s?
3: Well, it's all his sons.
2: Hold on.
3: I am the oldest bridesmaid. There are several that are much, much, much younger than me.
1: Okay, gotcha. I can see you sticking a stiletto into the dirt and then not coming out.
3: And it's been raining either. That's what I'm scared of. My heels
0: Have fun, Chris.
3: All right. Love y'all.
0: Love you. Bye.

0: 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It's JB and Sandy. Our phone number 844-390-KVET if you want to be a part of the show. Hey, if you missed our conversation with JB's sister, Chris, just a couple of minutes ago. Boy, she's funny, man. She's always been that funny.
1: Always been funny.
0: I mean, she is hysterical. 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I feel like that's a brand that was a time and a place and maybe want to let go. But they're rebranding as a, did you say a family restaurant?
2: Yeah, the CEO says that they are going to go back to their original roots and make it a more family-friendly restaurant. That means the scantily clad waitresses, their uniforms, going away.
0: It'd
2: be more covered up.
0: Pantyhose stock just went down.
2: Yeah.
0: Right? Could you imagine putting on pantyhose and going to work every day, Trisha? Not just going to Hooters to work, but like going downtown to work.
2: Women wear them every day.
1: In August, just
2: awful.
1: Sounds steamy.
2: Did you know that originally Hooters was like a beach-themed restaurant? I didn't know that. I've only ever known it as a boobly-themed restaurant.
1: There's not even one left in Austin, I believe.
0: There is Round Rock.
1: That's what I was looking at.
0: I-35. Yeah.
1: It says permanently closed on Google Maps.
0: Oh, really?
1: The one off I-35.
0: Buddy of mine, I went to lunch. He's like, let's go to lunch. I'm like, okay, where are we going? He's like, meet me at Hooters.
2: Yeah. And you're like, what year is it?
0: They filed
2: for bankruptcy a year or so ago. So now they're trying to rebrand, bring it back, get back in there. And I feel like somebody made the point that now they're in competition with literally every other restaurant. There's nothing now distinctive about them.
0: I mean,
2: so now they better have good food.
0: Here's the thing. Like, the Rowdy Cowboy makes Hooters look ridiculous. I mean, it just
1: They took it to another level.
0: The Tilted Kilt and the Twin Peaks of the world.
1: Yeah.
0: They just have more competition.
1: There's a category, a name for that category. Do you know the name?
2: Yes. I don't know. Can I say it?
1: Yeah, I think you can say it.
2: A restaurant?
1: Restaurants. Oh, did you know that?
0: I didn't know that, but it's perfect.
1: Bone Daddy's. Remember, used to be Daddy's off 183.
2: That was the upside down Hooters. That was the ones they had the super, super short shorts.
0: Yeah.
2: Hooters had the super low cut.
1: So how do you sell mom on the Hooters for a family outing?
0: Let's go see our daughter work. That's how you sell it. I mean, but you could always tell the head Hooter because she was the one that had the hoodie on.
2: Head Hooter.
0: Yeah, she got to wear a white hoodie for some reason and stand at the front.
1: I think you were with me. It had to be you. During the Hooters heyday, like, it was a heyday. And you know what I mean?
0: Yeah.
1: Really.
0: Yeah.
1: Attractive women and all that stuff and the short shorts. You and I went into one, and one of the Hooters girls was coming in. She clearly worked there, was coming in to show all the other Hooters girls her baby. We were just like so deflated. We were like, well, that just kind of killed this whole thing.
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We are

0: All right, we're getting ready to play Minute to Win It, giving away Randy Rogers tickets. Stay with us. That's coming up.
1: And now, JB and Sandy's story we love.
2: Today's big day. Seven-time Super Bowl champion Tom Brady is going to open his 15th store. The store is called Card Vault by Tom Brady, opening it here in Austin today.
0: He's selling like Hallmark cards and
2: no, not Hallmark cards. Sports cards, Pokemon cards, okay. Merch, stuff like that. This is his 15th store. It's opening today. If first 25 people who are in line before the doors open at 10 a.m. are going to get a limited edition Austin Card Vault hat. And additionally, any customer who visits the store today is going to be entered to win a Ricky Williams signed mini helmet.
0: That's kind of cool.
2: Yeah. I've heard about this store before. These stores right now are off the charts popular, especially with the Pokemon craze going nuts. But always, the sports trading cards have always been a thing. So his is opening today. And it's at 259 West 3rd Street.
3: Wow.
2: Yeah.
3: I have a niece and her husband are in this industry now. They both left corporate jobs and they're crushing it,
0: selling cards. Do they specialize in something or
3: they don't have the Pokemon rights, but a lot of sports cards, sports trading, puzzles, games.
0: And that, I think it's great.
3: Yeah,
0: I mean, just to find your niche and be able to do that. Tom Brady, I'm thinking, is just, I mean, is he, it just, he lends his name to it.
3: Yeah, people are just giving him a cut to use his name and brand. Mm-hmm.
0: Right.
3: Probably how that works.
0: How do we get in on that?
3: Right.
0: Win seven Super Bowls? Yeah, is that the secret? Right.
3: Yeah, let me get on that side of it. I was going to say you just pay him, but no, to be on that side of it,
0: you got to really, it's like doing a big time podcast. You need to have done something really significant in your life prior.
3: Good or bad.
0: Yeah, to launch the podcast.
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0: Jamie and Sandy's 98 Days of Summer coming up on 98.1 KBET. 10 ridiculously easy questions. You get them all right in 60 seconds. We give you tickets to see Randy Rogers and the band. It's coming up August 15th at the Round Rock Amphitheater. Keep this number handy, 844-390-KBET. Your chance to call in coming up in just a little bit. All right, let's do Care Don't Care. I'm real curious about this forever stamp.
1: All right, I'm going to save that one for last.
0: Okay, good. Okay.
1: Here's the first one. Do you guys care or don't care to find out what psychologists are saying adults need to start doing to help relieve stress? It's something that takes you back to when you were tiny people.
0: Oh, is that a nap?
2: I know what adults should be doing to relieve stress, but it involves, if you have a solution that doesn't involve a partner, that would help.
1: Do you guys care?
0: Yes.
1: It's called kid-adult playtime. It's basically as an adult going back and doing things you did as a kid. Build a Lego set, do a puzzle, play a card game.
2: Coloring books have made a comeback.
1: Doodling or coloring. They're saying get back to when you were tiny Sandys and tiny JBs.
2: Play-Doh.
1: Do those things to relax.
0: I hated those things when I was a kid.
1: What?
0: I don't want to do them now.
1: How do you hate coloring as a kid?
0: I wasn't good at it. I hated it.
2: You know what? I was actually thinking about this the other day that I did a lot as a kid that I would love to do now. Is just go outside and play catch. Like I did it a lot with my daughter when she was playing softball. Like that was, I just liked that. That's relaxing.
1: Yeah. You can knock on your neighbor's door and be like, you want to play catch? That'd be fun. Okay, do you guys care or don't care to find out what Idris Elba is finally saying about the rumor that he was in consideration to be the next James Bond?
0: I do care because I think he would be a great James Bond.
1: Mm. He's 100% my choice for it, but he said the rumors have swirled and I have never been in the running for it because the producers are looking for somebody who's a little bit younger. Mm. They want somebody younger who can stay in the franchise.
0: Yeah, that makes sense.
1: But how great would he be?
2: I love that franchise. They said it was dying for years because it was originally built around Cold War.
0: Yeah.
2: And espionage and all that. And we're kind of, unfortunately, getting back into that environment.
1: Yeah.
2: So maybe it works again.
0: James Bond will always work. My man could do everything. I mean, he could snow ski. He could gamble.
1: Ride horses.
0: Helicopters. All the cool stuff.
1: Yeah.
0: And he got the ladies.
1: He got all the ladies. Mm-hmm. Cool gadgets and stuff. Okay,

0: If I told you that 50% of people that have gone on first dates have admitted to going on a first date because they just wanted a free meal, would you say 50% is too high or 50% is too low of people that would do that?
1: Wow.
0: Just a guess. I need a high or low.
1: Oh, I'm gonna say too high.
2: I would say that sounds too high to me. No way.
0: Stick around. We'll tell you what percentage of people actually admit to it coming up next.
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0: What percentage of people will go on a first date just for a free meal? We'll tell you in just a second. 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We give you 60 seconds and 10 questions, ridiculously easy questions. 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
1: Okay, I'm dying to hear this statistic of people who would go on a first date just for the free meal.
0: Yeah.
1: You said high or low on 50%. I think it would be very low of people who would do that.
0: And you said higher.
2: I said high.
0: JB, you're right. 40% of people have admitted to going on a first date.
1: That's just still a lot.
0: For the free meal.
2: Just for the meal. No interest in the person.
0: None.
2: Just want to eat.
0: Yeah.
2: Come on.
0: And the guy doesn't know that, you know?
2: He thinks he's really making some moves and doing some stuff. And she's like, I'm just here for the
0: food. Did you ever do it?
2: No, I never did that. I would rather shoot myself in the foot than go sit with somebody that I know I'm not interested in and have to chit chat. And then at the end of the date, like, be like, oh, okay, thanks for the awkwardness, fending them off. You know what I mean?
1: And they probably think it's going well.
2: Yeah.
1: And like, what's this going to lead to? And then you just, at the end of the day, they're just like, I'm just not feeling it. What do they say?
0: Yeah, they give you the Heisman.
1: Yeah.
0: You know what I mean?
2: Take their leftovers and close the door.
0: Yeah, and you're sitting there, and the poor guy is like, man, I'm spending all this money to feed this girl. She's just here to eat. You know what I mean?
1: If my now wife did this on our first date, that would be a surprise because it was the worst meal of her life.
2: Oh. I think I've heard this.
1: She hated it. I took her to this Thai place and I thought I was really cool. I ordered this soup that's not on the menu and she said it tasted like vomit. She told me this later. And then I thought it was cool to order the whole fish that's not on the menu.
2: Ew.
1: You know, eyeballs and all.
2: No.
0: Yeah.
1: And she didn't like that. And then it just became a running joke where we just kept leaving the leftovers on each other's doorknobs.
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0: 91 KBET, your all-time country favorites. It's the Jamie and Sandy Show, along with Trisha. Angie's getting ready to come in, spend your day with her. And then on your ride home, as you're sitting in traffic on Mopac or 35 or 183 or Southwest Parkway or whatever, Bob Pickett will keep you company this afternoon. But before we go, we like to wrap up the show with some of the things we learned. How'd we do?
1: Well, we learned that Parker was our latest winner in the Minute to Win It game. 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If you would like to play this game, ridiculously easy, 10 super easy questions. You get them all right in 60 seconds. 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
0: And if you want the answers to the first five questions, we will post them on Instagram at KBETFM and Facebook at 981KBET. We'll get those posted, so you're guaranteed to get the first five right.
1: At least the first five.
0: Yeah.
1: Another thing we learned, Sandy recorded me last night, came into my bedroom and pranked me. And yeah, I didn't know, but it's pretty funny.
0: It's our Trisha and I's love language is to make each other uncomfortable. And yesterday morning, the sun was shining through the window, and I told her, you look so beautiful with the sunlight shining on your face. She tried to Rochambeau me when I did it, but I moved quickly. So last night, I hit record on my phone, walked into her room, and here's what I said.
2: You know what I keep thinking about?
3: Me.
2: How beautiful the sunlight was on your face this morning.
3: Oh, my God. Oh, my God. What made you think of that?
2: Just wanted to gross you out. That's all.
3: It just makes me want to turn inside out.
0: You may not have understood the first part. I said, you know what I was thinking about? And then I said, the sunlight, how beautiful you were with the sunlight in your face.
1: Oh, God. Some chicks love that.
0: Yeah.
1: I can't even imagine. I can't be friends with somebody who would swoon if their husband said that to them. Oh, my gosh. And the funniest thing that we learned today was that JB's sister, Chris, who turns 60 next week, she's going to be a bridesmaid.
0: Here's a little clip from her. Hold on right here.
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0: 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We'll do it again tomorrow. Until then, see you later. Bye.
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country favorites with George Strait on the 8th. Serious with It Ain't Cool to Be Crazy About You. Yeah, this song came out back when everybody had long song titles.

0: everybody. I'm George Strait.
1: 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It's Tim McGraw.
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3: 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A

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and done. You know, these guys are a great example that it is never over. Kind of took a hiatus, broke up as a duet, came back, and just now won the ACM Duo of the Year. How awesome is that? Here they are with Nothing About You on 98.1 KVAC.

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0: I call that the sleepy time song, right? 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

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Good news, you're halfway through the work week. 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

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Thank you for listening while you're working today. I'm Angie Ward, and we have got one of our favorites here from Billy Currington. It's so true, right? People are just crazy.

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I know. You get that list, you go to HEB and you said, now, what does this say? I'm there now, anyway. It's Austin's all-time country favorites. Not even

0: 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A true story, my neighbor drank all of my Tennessee whiskey. 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

Boston's all-time country favorites, 98.1 KVA. Another graduation ceremony tonight. A lot of them. Congratulations to the class of 2026. I'm the class of 79, which I can't believe is that long ago. But congratulations, class of 2026, from all of us here at 98.1 KVA.

Austin's all-time company favorites, 98.1K, but I'm Bob Pickett. You're here for a good time. You're here for some stories, country music stories. You're here to win baseball tickets. Well, you've come to the right place. 98.1K, George Strait.

Can I say Austin's very, he lived here for a short time, right? And he just lives down the road, New Braunfels. That's Parker. I'm Bob, 98.1 KBET. Talking about, you know, high school graduations. When you graduate from high school, what was your big graduation gift? Cross pens for me. How about you? Let me know. Yeah, give me a call, 1-844-390-5838. 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

0: 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Time for the pick hit of the day.
1: You know, yesterday was Hank Williams Jr.'s birthday, right? Well, let's play a song about his daddy, Hank Williams Sr. This song came out in 1983, never got to number one, got as high as number five. Man, what a song. Song you all listen to with the lights on. David Allan Cole, The Ride. It's a KVET pick hit of the day.
2: Well, I was thumbing from Montgomery. I had my guitar on my back. When a stranger stopped beside me in an antique Cadillac,

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As I stepped out of that Cadillac, I said, "Mister, many thanks." He said, "You don't have to call me Mister, Mister.

0: If you're big star bound, let me warn you, it's a long, hard ride. You know, you got a lot of competition out there now, son. It ain't like it was in the 50s when I was here. I mean, you got Waylon Jennings, Willie Nelson, Guy Clark, Billy Joe Schaefer, David Allen Cole. And you even got my son.
1: That bring back memories. Oh, man. From 1983, David Allen Cole, The Ride. I love those good story songs. And that was a big hit of the day. And you know, what other story song should I play for the big hit of the day? We just make it a story week. Great story songs like that. Let me know, okay? 1-844-390-5838. Kenny Chesney on KVAC.

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Hey, follow me on Instagram at Bob Pickett Radio on Instagram, okay? Bob Pickett Radio on Instagram. Appreciate it. Here's Garth, KVET. Last time.

A1K, but I'm Bob Pickett. My wife swears that this new, can I call it a gadget? I don't know. It's a strawberry tower. She swears it's going to work. Have you seen it? Look at it. Tell me if you think it's going to work, okay? It's K-Bet Instagram page or K-Bet Facebook page. It's something new that she put together over the weekend. Got a lot of rain in it last night. Strawberry tower. Anyway, let me know what you think. Now, this is where the green grass grows. I want the strawberries to grow, you know?

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0: 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Let's go to our talk back, Mike.
1: Hi. I want to say that I love your show, Bob. It always gets me through my day, and especially my drive home in the evening.
0: Well, hey, thanks for listening. 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

Austin's all-time country favorites, 98.1 KVID. Talking about old Austin, I really miss Threadgill's. I miss the chicken fried steak at Threadgill's. I'd get in trouble mixing my gravy.

down to Georgia, he was looking for a soul to steal. 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

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It's just hypnotizing, wasn't it? 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Austin's all-time company favorites. 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

0: So they're going to be in Whitewater a week from Saturday.
1: Okay, just, yeah, got to get down to Whitewater. Have you ever been to Whitewater? If you haven't, man, it's a great amphitheater. Okay, just outside Green and Braunfels. Anyway, Alabama will be there next Saturday. And maybe you win tickets with 98.1 KFAT.

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Now, this song, I had a couple come up to me in HEB the other day and tell me that I played this song at their wedding years ago with the old KBET music machine. 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